0: You've been listening to What Grace Can Do from Cochran & Company, and that song is such a good reminder that God doesn't give up on us. It makes me think of Philippians chapter 1, verse 6, where Paul says that God, who began a good work in you, will carry it on to completion. In other words, if God started something in your life, he's not walking away now. He's still working, even on the days you feel stuck or like you've drifted. So, if you're wishing you could get back to a simpler, stronger faith, you're not alone, and God is already drawing you there. We'll take a quick break, and then you'll hear Take Me Back from Joe English, right here on The Christian Mix.
1: Hi, I'm Tyler Boss. Let's take a break from the busyness of today and focus on God during this Abide Minute. What is it exactly that God has called you to? The Apostle Paul is trying to encourage the Ephesian church, wrote to them that he was praying, having the eyes of your hearts enlightened, that you may know what is the hope for which he has called you, what are the riches of his glorious inheritance in the saints. You have great hope in God's calling of you to be a part of his family. There is a joy in the journey of your relationship with God, knowing that you're a part of the family of God and that there is a place in glory waiting for you can help you thrive in the work along the way. Thanks for spending this Abide Minute with me. 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Until next time, may you abide in Christ.
2: Back to Genesis with Dr. John Morris, scientist with the Institute for Creation Research. Dr. Morris, why do scientific dating methods seem to indicate that the world has a vast age?
3: Chris, in most dating efforts, you must observe a present-day process and the state of that system affected by that process. Then you conclude how long it would take for that process to produce a present state. The main assumption is that the rate of that process has never been much different than it is now. For instance, we might date the Mississippi Delta by estimating how long it would take for the Mississippi River to bring enough silt down to build up that huge delta. But if a great flood had occurred in the past, the rate of delta buildup might have been much different than today. If we include Noah's flood in our thinking, then most dating techniques actually give a date far too young to have allowed for evolution to occur. They're consistent with the biblical doctrine of the young earth, the one we read about back in Genesis.
2: For more information, visit our website at icr.org.
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That was In Me from Rebecca St. James, reminding us where our strength really comes from. You're listening to The Christian Mix, the classics of yesterday, the hits of today. And we keep that momentum going now with the long surrender from Need to Breathe on The Christian Mix.

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0: The classics of yesterday, the hits of today, the Christian mix. 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
1: Wrapping up that joy-filled track from Toby Mac, that was Nothing Sweeter, reminding us there really is nothing sweeter than knowing Jesus is right in the middle of our everyday lives. Joy isn't about everything going perfectly. It's about knowing God hasn't let go of you, even on the hard days. So if you're feeling a little worn out today, you are still held. After the break, Casting Crowns is coming up with Just Be Held to keep that hope going strong on the Christian Mix.
2: Blaise Pascal, the brilliant French mathematician, once wrote a letter in which he said, "I have made this letter longer than usual because I lack the time to make it shorter." In other words, he expressed something that many of us have learned from experience. It's harder to be brief than it is to be verbose. Think how brief God was when inspiring the Bible. In other words, think how long the Bible could have been. But God tells us just what we need to know. For example, trust in the Lord with all your heart and believe on the Lord Jesus Christ and you will be saved. This is David Jeremiah encouraging you to get on the road to new life. 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
4: Whiny kids, they drive us all crazy, don't they? 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Well, how do we stop it? Well, that's a great question. It's going to be different for everybody, but here are some helpful hints to get your kids to stop. First, they're doing it because it works. They get a response out of us. So ask them to stop. Explain what good talk is and that you'll respond to that. And then just ignore them. It's not easy. I've tried whining back to my kids, and you know what? They get as irritated as I did when they heard it. Just don't do it in the mall. You'll probably get some looks. But ultimately, they will grow out of it. Just don't lose your cool. A loving response will foster a loving reaction.
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Power anthems, sing-along choruses, and classics that take you way back. 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

0: You Are the One by Bash and the Code on the Christian Mix. You know, I read about a nurse who started praying quietly with one anxious patient every day, and soon the whole floor was asking for prayer. Anxiety scores actually went down, and she said it reminded her that God can use even a 5-minute break. Little faithfulness can open big doors when God is in it. Stick around for more of your favorite Christian music coming up, because next up, we've got David Leonard on the Christian Mix.
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1: 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It says, "For I know the plans I have for you, declares the Lord, plans to prosper you and not to harm you, plans to give you hope and a future." This verse tells me that in the here and now, God has a good plan for my life, and He also has a good plan for my future. Now, this doesn't mean my life will be perfect or even easy, but it does mean at the end of all of my troubles, God has a long-term plan full of goodness, victory, and hope. There's no reason to worry about what tomorrow may bring. We can be confident our future is secure in Him.
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4: Lamentations is a book about grief, but it doesn't say much about heaven. Now, why? Well, heaven may seem a long way from the painful reality faced by a grieving person. When you grieve, your first question is, how am I going to get through today? And heaven isn't the answer to that question, but God's mercy is. This I call to mind, and therefore I have hope. The steadfast love of the Lord never ceases. His mercies never come to an end. They are new every morning. Great is your faithfulness. God's mercy will be sufficient to get you through today. And when you wake up tomorrow, His love and mercy will be waiting for you.
3: Are you open to discovering what the Bible says about God? Well, then come to openthebible.org.

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0: That was You Got Me from the Pat Terry Group, such a steady reminder that God's been holding us up longer than we even realize. 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And when life speeds back up and the worry creeps in, that's where we're at it next after this short break, with Anxious Heart by Jeremy Camp. 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
1: Hey, everybody, this is Clay Cross. Really appreciate you listening to the Christian Mix, and I appreciate them playing some of my songs from back in the 90s. You might remember this one.

the trenches. But how are we gonna love our enemies when we can't even love our friends?

I'm Stacy Lynn. So good to be here with you. Packed hour of powerful Christian hits and way back classics lifting Jesus high. Keep it right here on the Christian Mix.

0: I Need You by Jars of Clay on the Christian Mix. You know, I'm thinking of that story from 2010 when 33 Chilean miners were trapped underground for 69 days. And every night, families gathered to pray together, trusting God before they ever saw daylight again. Rescuers kept going, and eventually every single miner was brought up safely. Their rescue reminds me that even when we feel stuck, God is still working in the dark. 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
1: One time Henry Ford was in Ireland, saw an orphanage, and was so impressed that he wrote a check to them for £2,000. The papers got it and said by mistake that he gave £20,000. The head of the orphanage apologized and said that he would correct it the next day. And Ford said, "Don't do that." And Ford wrote out a check for another £18,000, but with a provision. They put a plaque on the door of the new building, and it should read, "I was a stranger, and he took me in." No, he didn't. It was God providing. He does that in funny ways sometimes. I'm Steve Brown. You think about that. Share what you just heard with a friend. Go to youthinkaboutthat.com.
2: Jesus, others, you. How we spell joy. The Christian mix. The classics of yesterday. The hits of today.

That was Blue Skies from Point of Grace, such a gentle reminder that God still slips little layers of joy into the day. Thank you for spending your night with the Christian Mix. Really hope you're doing okay out there and feeling seen, supported, and a little more encouraged than you were an hour ago. Romans 15, verse 13 says, "Now the God of hope fill you with all joy and peace in believing." That's for regular Tuesdays and worn-out midnights, too. God meeting you right where it hurts and lifting your eyes past what feels final. And that hope keeps going, even through grief and loss. As we dive into this next track from Crowder, Grave Robber, stay tuned for more uplifting music.

0: For people that are lost, there is hope. Believe me, I'm the first to tell you. I know there's people that are hurting, that maybe don't have a place to live. Maybe they think, you know, I'm useless. You know what? That is not true. God is the answer for everything.
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0: That was Joel Vaughn with As You Are. I love how that song reminds us God isn't waiting for a cleaned up version of us before he pours out his goodness. And once you remember you're welcomed like that, it's a lot easier to share it, to be a little braver with your own story and let people see what God's been doing in your real life. After the break, we're keeping that same honest, grateful energy going with Somebody Testify by Ryan Edgar. You're in the right place for hope and good music, The Christian Mix.
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2: It's rather amusing to hear about these peaceful demonstrations, and they all end up in a brawl. Man today, he's trying to perfect some very fiendish instruments of frightful destruction. That's not the goal of man. God has another purpose and another thing in view for man. And if you want to see what he's got in mind, look at Jesus. Here's the man who pleased God. There was a glory in his manhood. The loveliness of Jesus was truly a sweet perfume. His coming was a doxology. His stay was a blessing. His departure was a benediction, and his winsomeness has filled the world with a new hope and an ideal concerning man.
1: Get more solid Bible teaching at Through the Bible, ttb.org. The Christian.

I'm Stacy Lynn. So good, so good. You're in the middle of faith-filled hits and way-back classics that still move hearts. This is The Christian Mix.

0: That was The Only Name Yours Will Be from Big Daddy Weave. And I love how that song just clears the noise and reminds us there is real joy in knowing Jesus sees you right where you are right now. Even if today's a little messy, His name doesn't change and His joy doesn't run out on you. He is with you. And if you need a little lift, hang on after the break. We're reaching back with Angels from Amy Grant right here on The Christian Mix.
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1: 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He no longer had a flood of pornographic thoughts popping into his head. Now he had the Word of God come to mind, and the Holy Spirit was using these verses to change his attitudes about his wife, himself, and God. Chris was experiencing a sense of God's love, and it changed the way he looked at women. A transformed life starts with a transformed mind.
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That was Jackie Velasquez with Jesus Is on this Sunday night. Thanks for hanging out here on The Christian Mix. 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And right now, let's keep that heart pointed back to grace with White Heart and Let Your First Thought Be Love on The Christian Mix. So

0: Fighting for Us by Hillsong Worship on The Christian Mix. That song always reminds me of Bethany Hamilton, the surfer who lost her arm in a shark attack but kept going, trusting God with her future. She learned to surf again, went pro, and now encourages others to lean on Jesus when life hits hard. If God can carry her through that, He's holding you too. 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
1: You can go through the deepest anguish. You can look into the pit. You can look into the abyss, and nothing will make sense to you. Is that not what happened to Job? And Job said to God, I wish I could bring you into court. I wish there were a lawyer. God, I don't understand. God, you owe me some answers. His wife said, why don't you just curse God and die? He said, woman, are you crazy? You think I'm going to deny Him? Though He slay me, yet will I trust Him. There's some things we may not understand, and we don't have to understand them to thank God, because God is good. All things are not good, but God is good.
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4: 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I mean, how could he, given the terrible thing that you just did? 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But the truth is that nothing can separate us from the love of God, which is in Christ Jesus our Lord. 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The cross of Christ proves His great love for you and me. And when you and I fully believe the truth that we are unconditionally loved, then we are set free to love God and to obey His word. 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

0: This is Stacy Lynn with Joy on the Dial, fueling your faith with powerful praise, heartfelt worship, and classic Christian favorites that still sing to your soul. 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
0: But it's worth it.
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0: And he's showing me that.
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0: I was like, Lord Jesus, I know you're the only one I need. I don't need anybody else. Oh, that's you. You're all I need.
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0: What I was looking for was right there.
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0: That was Press On from Mandisa, and I hope wherever you are tonight, your heart feels just a little lighter after that one. Thanks for listening in and winding down with us, praying your night is peaceful and full of quiet joy. We'll take a short break, and then more worship is waiting with Once Again from Fusebox.
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2: 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Micah Tyler welcomes Colton Dixon for a new powerhouse version of his single, Perfectly, and it's out now.

0: and Psalms of David returns with a new single written from the perspective of Jesus, speaking directly to anyone walking through pain, anxiety, loneliness, or heartbreak. 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
4: 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So carve out a weekly or once a month night on the calendar to put some healthy snacks on the kitchen counter for easy grazing and line up the game options, or invite a close family to share in the fun. Then settled in for a splendid family memory time together, complete with giggles, cheers, and excitement.
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That was Petra with Why Should the Father Bother? Such a strong reminder that God's love for us isn't halfway, it's wholehearted. Thanks for spending part of your day here with the Christian Mix, letting this music speak some hope and truth into your schedule. On the days when you wonder if your story really matters, God already says you are seen and deeply known. And this next song leans right into that promise. Holly Brand with I Know Somebody on the Christian Mix.

0: That was Here I Am to Worship from Tim Hughes. Such a simple song, but it points our hearts right where they need to go. Joy isn't about everything in life feeling perfect. It's about knowing Jesus is present in all of it and still saying, Lord, here I am. When we bring Him our mess and our questions, He brings a peace the world just can't copy. And speaking of what God can do with our mess, coming up after the break, we've got Look What You've Done from Tasha Layton right here on The Christian Mix.
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2: Whether you're experiencing a significant transition in your life or just a daily hassle, your thoughts will influence what becomes stressful to you. Therefore, it's critical that the first signs of stress be met with God's truth. Think about the words found in Philippians 4:8. We're told how we can have His peace. Whatever is true, whatever is noble, whatever is right, whatever is pure, whatever is lovely, whatever is admirable, if anything is excellent or praiseworthy, think about such things. Now the next verse ends with these words, and the God of peace will be with you.
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3: 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Let's look to Him and seek His strength. 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
2: 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Your sin is not held against you. Your guilt is gone, and your heart is released.
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0: How many times have we heard this from our kids after they've had a fight with a friend or classmate? How do we encourage our kids to forgive and not hold a grudge? Well, unless we model this for our kids, they'll never understand it. Well, many times we say we forgive people, our actions say something different. They can see through our words clearly and interpret what we're really saying with those actions. Matthew 6:14 and 15 says, "For if you forgive other people when they sin against you, your heavenly Father will also forgive you. But if you do not forgive others their sins, your Father will not forgive your sins." 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
3: 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The music is on. The Christian Mix.

0: good things.
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0: Good things are happening. 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

0: One time Billy and Ruth Graham were at church, the offering plate was passed, and by mistake, Mr. Graham put in a $20 bill. He reached for it, and Mrs. Graham slapped his hand. "Honey, I meant to give $10, Mr. Graham said. In God's eyes, Mrs. Graham replied, it was $10. God always looks at the heart. I don't know about you, but that's kind of scary, except for one thing. If Billy Graham had given nothing, Jesus would still have loved him. Luther said it best, we're great sinners, and Jesus is a great Savior. We are, and He is. I'm Steve Brown. You think about that. Share what you just heard with a friend. Go to youthinkaboutthat.com.
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1: 2 Corinthians says, the eyes of the Lord search the whole earth in order to strengthen those whose hearts are fully committed to Him. When my soul feels weary, I'm encouraged when I remember that God is searching. He sees me. Now, He's not searching to see how hard I'm trying or all that I'm sacrificing. He's not even searching to see all the good that I'm doing. Instead, God is looking for people whose hearts are faithful to Him. So the next time you feel weary, my friend, keep your heart steadfast on God. Be encouraged as you remember He sees your heart. I'm so thankful He's the giver of the strength we need.
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0: top that love.
1: Spoken here.
0: Yeah, it's just amazing. It's just so boundless and limitless, and it just surprises me every day.
1: The Christian Mix, the classics of yesterday, the hits of today.

Father God, I pray that our families will come together right now and seek your face. You will forgive our sins and you'll heal our incredible land. In the name of the only Savior, Jesus Christ.

0: Back to Genesis with Dr. John Morris, scientist and author at the Institute for Creation Research. Dr. Morris, why is the ocean salty?
1: Chris, salt is added to the ocean on a daily basis as rain falls on the land surface, dissolving salt, which then gets into the rivers and ultimately to the ocean. And we can measure how much salt is carried in the rivers. We also know how much salt is in the ocean. A simple division of the amount of salt by the rate at which it's added shows us that the age of the Earth's oceans is far too young to have allowed for evolution, because evolution assumes that life evolved in the salty sea long ago. But if the oceans were old, they would already be so choked with salt that life would be impossible. You see, Chris, the direct scientific observations do not support the evolution idea. They do support recent creation, and that's the recent creation we read about when we go back to Genesis.
0: For free information on creation, visit us on the web at www.icr.org.

King David wrote, "In God whose word I praise, in the Lord whose word I praise, in God I trust, I will not be afraid." So

0: Open the Bible with Colin Smith.
1: God's work often advances through tears, and the Book of Lamentations is full of them. A heart that cares will break over squandered opportunities, sin in the church, souls that are lost, the suffering of those who are persecuted, and the hardness of an unbelieving world. These are good tears because they're the tears of a person who cares. Perhaps you've thrown yourself into some venture for Christ, expecting His blessing, but instead you've faced overwhelming difficulties. It breaks your heart, and it causes you to cry out to God. You know, David once asked the Lord to collect his tears in a bottle. That's a beautiful picture. It reminds us that the tears of God's people are precious to Him, because they're the tears of people who care.
0: Are you open to discovering what the Bible says about God? Then come to OpenTheBible.org.
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3: Jesus is my healer. He gave me a new heart. Jesus is my redeemer. He cleansed me. Jesus is my Lord and Savior.
2: The classics of yesterday, the hits of today, the Christian mix

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0: Here's Dr. Charles Stanley, keeping believers in touch with God.
1: Fella said to me, he said, you know, I thought if I made $50,000 a year, man, I'd be happy. Made $50,000 a year, didn't do me a bit of good. So I decided if I made $100,000 a year, that would do it. Made $100,000 a year, says life was just as boring. So he said, if I made $200,000, I knew that would do it. $200,000, and that's at the point he was about to commit suicide till he turned on the television one Sunday night and began to watch our program, and God totally changed his life. If silver and gold and possession and position and all of that fill the vacuum in men's lives, why would so many people be looking for some other kick to satisfy this big void in their life? Listen, every single man, woman, boy, and girl has been created with a void in their life, that the only thing that can fill that life is the person of Jesus Christ.
0: For help and hope from God's Word, go to intouch.org.
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3: Hey, let's face it, America is in trouble. Romans 1:22 says, professing to be wise, they became fools. That perfectly describes our culture today, totally foolish. You see, as a nation, we've turned our backs on God and His Word. We don't want to acknowledge Him or honor Him in the public square. Since the Scripture says that the fear of the Lord is the beginning of wisdom, it makes perfect sense that we no longer have any wisdom, even on the most basic of questions, such as the difference between a boy and a girl. There are serious consequences for rejecting God, and we are experiencing those today. Hey, what can be done? Is there any hope? The Lord says, return to me, and I will return to you. If we will humble ourselves, pray, and turn from our wicked ways, God will have mercy on us. God will forgive and restore us to Himself. Now that's real hope.
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This is Dave with you. Thanks for hanging out as we roll through powerful worship, sing-along favorites, and some classics that go way back, all right here on The Christian Mix.

0: Resonate by Sonic Flood on the Christian Mix. I'm thinking of how Christian artist Andrew Rip once nearly walked away from music, but God opened new doors when he started writing worship from a place of surrender. His story reminds us that even when a dream feels done, grace can rewrite it. So wherever you are tonight, there is still hope in front of you. More of your favorite Christian music coming up. Stay with me for Andrew Rip on the Christian Mix.
1: Hi, I'm Tyler Boss. Let's take a break from the busyness of today and focus on God during this Abide Minute. How does the hope of heaven determine how you live today? The good news is that we have a promise from God about what our future reward will be. In Colossians 1:5, Paul wrote, "Because of the hope laid up for me in heaven, of this you have heard before in the word of the truth, the gospel." 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Thanks for spending this Abide Minute with me. 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

0: What a way to start the morning with New Day from Avalon. Such a gentle reminder that God's mercies really are new today. Thanks for letting the Christian Mix ride along with you this morning. I hope you're doing well, and if it's a heavy start, you're not carrying it alone right now. Romans 15:13 says, "Now the God of hope fill you with all joy and peace in believing." That hope isn't just for church time. It's for commutes, kitchen tables, and quiet worries that keep us up. And sometimes that hope looks a little bold, a little different. That leads right into this next one, Crazy People from Casting Crowns on the Christian Mix.
1: Who builds a boat with no clouds in sight? Who walks up to a giant and picks a fight? Who turns a lion's den into a petting zoo? Who can have church in a fiery furnace?

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0: That was City Harmonic with We Are One. Such a good reminder that God keeps pulling very different lives into one family. Some nights, a song like that feels like a quiet anchor, just settling your heart a little bit before you head into whatever's next. And when you're feeling that pull between wanting to run and wanting to rest in Him, the right lyric can meet you right there. After the break, we'll keep that honest, heart-wide-open feel going with Run and Hide from Kayla Berry, right here on The Christian Mix.
1: All that we receive by faith. Do you want to be saved? Well, Romans 5 says, therefore being justified by faith. Do you want to be sanctified? Sanctifying their hearts through faith, the Bible says. Do you want your prayers answered? Therefore, whatsoever things ye desire, when ye pray, believe that ye receive them, and ye shall have them. Do you want to overcome the world? This is the victory that overcometh the world, even our faith. It is faith that is the medium of exchange in the kingdom of heaven. That's the reason the Lord Jesus Christ said, be it unto you according to your faith. Your faith is the measure of your victory, your success. All of the things that grace provides, they come to us by faith. So it is so very, very important that you learn what faith is.
2: 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Waiting for you now at profoundtruth.org.
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Dave here with you. 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

0: That was I Wanna Go Back from David Dunn. Thanks for letting that one roll with you this morning. Hope your day is starting with a little extra hope and a clear sense of God's grace right where you are. We'll take a short break and then come back with How Great Is Our God from Chris Tomlin.
1: There may be more, but I know of at least two things that no honest person could ever boast about: modesty and humility. I don't think one can be truly modest or humble and boast about those traits at the same time. The Apostle Paul, who was both modest and humble, boasted a lot, except he never boasted about himself. Instead, he boasted about the Lord Jesus Christ. He boasted about the gospel, about grace, and about his own suffering, since it magnified the strength of Christ in his life. That's the kind of boasting it's okay for all of us to do. This is David Jeremiah encouraging you to get on the road to new life. 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
5: 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We're the Billy Graham Evangelistic Association.

That was Steve Camp with Gather in His Name. Such a good reminder that when we come together around Jesus, He really does meet us right where we are. Thanks for spending part of your day here with the Christian Mix. It's a gift to share these moments of worship and hope with you. Some days a song like that just feels like a reset for the soul. And if your heart needs a little more direction and peace tonight, stay right here for John Reddick and The Way.

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0: That was Sufficiency of Grace from Greg Long. Such a steady reminder that when we feel worn down, God's grace doesn't run out on us. Joy isn't just a big smile on a good day. It's the quiet confidence that Jesus is holding us together, even when life feels a little wobbly. Some nights, that truth is exactly what our hearts need to hear. And that hope keeps going, because after the break, we're stepping into miracles from Colton Dixon right here on The Christian Mix.
1: You can be angry at the apostate church, and you have the right to break fellowship with that church. 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
1: You can be angry at the immorality among the political leaders, but you and I are not at liberty to take matters into our own hands. 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What will hinder true worship is the presence of that internal sin of anger.
2: You can hear more challenging teaching from Dr. Youssef on Leading the Way or visit ltw.org.
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3: 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Worshiping God through song by singing your favorite hymn drives the enemy away. 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
1: It really uplifts my spirit. Just really does something to my heart. Just really gets me on fire.
0: And giving thanks.
2: Thanking the Lord.
0: Every day. The classics of yesterday. The hits of today. The Christian Mix.

Dave hanging out with you. We've got powerful worship, heartfelt pop, and those classics you grew up singing all lined up this hour on The Christian Mix.

0: That was Love is Strong from Paul Overstreet, such a steady reminder that real love hangs on and doesn't let go. It makes me think of this promise from Romans 8 that nothing in all creation can separate us from the love of God in Christ Jesus. Nothing. Not your worst day, not your fears about tomorrow, not even the stuff you're still trying to sort out. God's love is stronger than all of it, and He's not going anywhere. So if you're feeling worn out tonight, you are still held, still seen, still loved. We'll take a short break and then we'll keep that hope going with Wonder Working from All Creatures on the Christian Mix.
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2: How does your family feel about the new prosperity gospel? 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In turn, that equates to a person being more holy and more successful. The new version of this teaching puts a Christian-type influencer in the spotlight. Instead of material blessings being coveted, the person's life itself is coveted. Bible texts can be meshed with a word of faith from this Christian-type influencer, and before you know it, your girl is on the hook. She might not realize she's more in love with the spotlighted influencer than with Jesus. So go back to basics. Offer your girl the pure gospel of Christ and give her heart a chance to believe in Him, the way, the truth, and the life.
1: Learn more about empowering girls through the love of God at RaisingGodlyGirls.com.
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0: That was Michael James Murphy with The Darker the Night, a reminder that even in the hardest moments, there's still hope and light. Grateful to share these songs with you tonight on The Christian Mix, the classics of yesterday, the hits of today. Some nights a song like that just feels like a deep breath. And as we keep that sense of grace and honesty going, here's Brandon Heath with Can We Go Home Now on The Christian Mix, the classics of yesterday, the hits of today.
1: Calling out of nowhere, Father, are you out there? I've been feeling kind of scared, made me want to say a prayer.

0: That was different from Micah Tyler. And some days, a song like that feels like a deep breath, doesn't it? Joy isn't about everything going right. It's about knowing Jesus is right here with you in all of it. Because of Him, even an ordinary day can have this quiet, steady joy running underneath. Maybe you needed that reminder tonight. You're not walking alone. After the break, we'll keep that hope theme going with What Grace Can Do from Cochrane & Company on The Christian Mix.
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2: What God saw in Christ, the sweetness that came out under pressure. Now, sometimes today, sweetness doesn't come out of us under pressure. But the more tension upon Him, the sweeter He was. And the Lord Jesus made this statement, "And He that sent me, He says, is with me. The Father hath not left me alone, for I do always those things that please Him." And therefore, believers have the high privilege of sharing Christ, you see, with God the Father. It's what God sees in Christ. Well, what do you see in Him? Is there sweetness about Him? Have you smelt the sweetness and the fragrance of His life?
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3: 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When life feels like it's spinning out of control, my friend, remember, in your weakness, God is strong. 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

0: was Deeper from Meredith Andrews. And I love how that song reminds us God doesn't just meet us on the surface. He's right there in every detail, even the ones that feel a little messy. The Bible says the God of hope fills us with joy and peace as we trust Him. And some days that looks like a quiet, steady, Jesus, I'm leaning on you right now, when everything else feels loud. After the break, we're keeping that joy rolling with You Know I Love This Feeling and Tim Minor on The Christian Mix.
1: Job 40 speaks of a massive creature that wandered the earth in the past. Behold now Behemoth, which I made with thee. He eateth grass as an ox. Lo, now his strength is in his loins, and his force is in the navel of his belly. The passage goes on to say that the creature moves his tail like a cedar. Well, recently in Argentina, paleontological digs uncovered Dreadnoughtus, the Titanosaurian sauropod. Truly a giant, with an estimated length from head to tail of over 85 feet. He had a long neck, he was one of the largest creatures ever discovered, and most importantly, he had a large, long tail. A tail that could have been moved just like a cedar tree. The Bible told us about these creatures long before paleontology uncovered them. The Bible knows best. I'm David Reeves. Truly, the heavens declare the glory of God.
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That was 33 miles with what could be better, the days ahead. Kind of perfect for a Sunday morning when you're trying to remember God's still writing the story. And if you love starting your weekend with that kind of hope, hang out with Elbert Collins Saturday mornings 9 to noon Central. His show is such a good reset before the week goes wild. All right, let's keep the goodness going with Glad and More Than Just a Little Bit, right here on the Christian Mix All Day Joy. It's gonna take-

0: Jesus All Along by Franny Cash on The Christian Mix. You know, that song makes me think of Christian runner Sydney McLaughlin Lavrone, who talks about how her world record races only matter because her identity is in Christ. She shares that even on hard training days, God's presence gives her peace and purpose. Same track for us today. He's steady, even when life isn't. Stay close, because there's more of your favorite Christian music coming up, and we're about to reach back with DeGarmo and Key on The Christian Mix.
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0: 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I Will Be There is out now. 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

I'm Robin with you. Huge hour of Christian hits ahead, from way back classics to the songs lifting you right now. Stay with me on your home for hope and praise, The Christian Mix.

0: Sweet Love by First Call on the Christian Mix. I'm thinking of Fred Rogers from Mr. Rogers' Neighborhood, who once said that when things are scary, his mom told him, look for the helpers. And he spent his whole life doing just that, quietly loving kids right through their TV screens. That's the kind of steady goodness God grows in us too, one small act at a time. Stay tuned as we've got more uplifting Christian melodies on the way for us to explore that kind of love together. And next, we'll keep worship going with Gateway Worship on the Christian Mix.
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2: God's work often advances through tears, and the Book of Lamentations is full of them. A heart that cares will break over squandered opportunities, sin in the church, souls that are lost, the suffering of those who are persecuted, and the hardness of an unbelieving world. These are good tears because they're the tears of a person who cares. Perhaps you've thrown yourself into some venture for Christ, expecting His blessing, but instead you've faced overwhelming difficulties. It breaks your heart, and it causes you to cry out to God. You know, David once asked the Lord to collect his tears in a bottle. That's a beautiful picture. It reminds us that the tears of God's people are precious to Him, because they're the tears of people who care.
1: Are you open to discovering what the Bible says about God? Then come to OpenTheBible.org.
3: There may be more, but I know of at least two things that no honest person could ever boast about: modesty and humility. I don't think one can be truly modest or humble and boast about those traits at the same time. The Apostle Paul, who was both modest and humble, boasted a lot, except he never boasted about himself. Instead, he boasted about the Lord Jesus Christ. He boasted about the gospel, about grace, and about his own suffering, since it magnified the strength of Christ in his life. That's the kind of boasting it's okay for all of us to do. This is David Jeremiah, encouraging you to get on the road to new life. 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

Good afternoon. That was Heaven from BB and CC Winans. And what a beautiful reminder of where our story is headed. Thanks for spending part of your day with the Christian Mix. It really means a lot that you choose to be here. And I hope you're doing well and feeling held and encouraged right now. Romans 15:13 says, "Now the God of hope fill you with all joy and peace in believing." Such a quiet promise that even on heavy days, God is still pouring hope into the middle of real life. And that hope has a name, which is the heart of this next one. Here's Jesus Is Why from Hannah Kerr on The Christian Mix.

Some days are heavy, but grace is so loud in the songs we carry. The classics of yesterday and the hits of today on the Christian Mix.

0: That was Petra with Why Should the Father Bother? Such an honest reminder of how wild God's grace really is. I love how those classic lyrics put the spotlight right where it belongs, on the cross and the kindness we could never earn. And when your heart is sitting in that truth, the next step is learning to rest in it, to actually lean on Him when the day gets heavy. After the break, we'll head there with I'm Leaning on You, featuring Riley Clemens from Crowder on The Christian Mix.
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1: Colossians 3:16 says, "Let the word of Christ dwell in you richly as you sing psalms and hymns and spiritual songs with gratitude in your hearts to God." 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In Scripture, we see God use music to defeat armies, and it even played a role in the Apostle Paul's release from jail. When the enemy attacks, tempting you to lust, the battle is both in your mind and in your heart. Worshiping God through song by singing your favorite hymn drives the enemy away. 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

0: That was Fighting for Us from Hillsong Worship. And I love how that reminds us we're never facing anything alone. Psalm 46:1 says, God is our refuge and strength, an ever-present help in trouble. Ever-present means right now, in the car, at work, in the middle of that thing you're not even talking about out loud. He doesn't wait for us to get it together first. He steps into the mess with us and holds us steady. So if today feels a little shaky, you can quietly breathe this in. God is here. God is helping you. We're going to take a short break, but don't go anywhere. On the other side, Every Moment from Denise Williams, a sweet reminder that God is weaving goodness into every single part of your story, every ordinary second. This is the Christian Mix.
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1: How many times have we heard this from our kids after they've had a fight with a friend or classmate? How do we encourage our kids to forgive and not hold a grudge? Well, unless we model this for our kids, they'll never understand it. Well, many times we say we forgive people, our actions say something different. They can see through our words clearly and interpret what we're really saying with those actions. Matthew 6:14 and 15 says, "For if you forgive other people when they sin against you, your heavenly Father will also forgive you. But if you do not forgive others their sins, your Father will not forgive your sins." 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
4: 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He reached for it, and Mrs. Graham slapped his hand. "Honey, I meant to give $10, Mr. Graham said. "In God's eyes," Mrs. Graham replied, "it was $10. God always looks at the heart. I don't know about you, but that's kind of scary, except for one thing. If Billy Graham had given nothing, Jesus would still have loved him. Luther said it best, "We're great sinners, and Jesus is a great Savior." We are, and He is. I'm Steve Brown. You think about that. Share what you just heard with a friend. 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

That was We Live from Super Chick. Such a good reminder that every single breath is a gift. You're listening to the Christian Mix, the classics of yesterday, the hits of today, where God's goodness cuts through even the heavy days. And right now, we're rolling into I Know Somebody from Holly Brandt on the Christian Mix, the classics of yesterday, the hits of today.

0: That was Kane with Made for Heaven, and I love that reminder that we were built for more than stress and bad news. If joy feels a little far away today, you're not broken or behind. Jesus hasn't moved. His love is still right here. So even in the chaos, you can breathe and know He's holding every piece of your story, every what if, every why. And that's exactly what this next song leans into after the break. He is with us from Love and the Outcome on The Christian Mix.
1: Hi, I'm Tyler Boss. Let's take a break from the busyness of today and focus on God during this Abide Minute. How does the hope of heaven determine how you live today? The good news is that we have a promise from God about what our future reward will be. In Colossians 1:5, Paul wrote, "Because of the hope laid up for me in heaven, of this you have heard before in the word of the truth, the gospel." Knowing that heaven awaits us, we can be strong in the Lord and in the power of His might as we abide in Him. Let that hope that is set aside for us, sealed with the unbreakable promise of God, fill your heart. Thanks for spending this Abide Minute with me. 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
2: 2 Corinthians says, "The eyes of the Lord search the whole earth in order to strengthen those whose hearts are fully committed to Him." 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He sees me. Now, He's not searching to see how hard I'm trying or all that I'm sacrificing. He's not even searching to see all the good that I'm doing. Instead, God is looking for people whose hearts are faithful to Him. So the next time you feel weary, my friend, keep your heart steadfast on God. Be encouraged as you remember He sees your heart. I'm so thankful He's the giver of the strength we need.
3: Learn more about Joytime Ministries at joytime.org.

This is Robin with your soundtrack of hope, big worship anthems, and way back classics that still hit the heart. Stay right here. This is The Christian Mix.

0: That was Point of Grace with Begin With Me. Such a simple prayer, but it changes the whole way we walk through the day when we actually mean those words. And I love how God doesn't just hear the quiet prayers in our hearts. He's present in the middle of the noise, too. The storms, the questions, the days that feel a little wild. So after this short break, we'll head back a bit with I've Heard the Thunder from Leon Patillo, a reminder that even when the sky is rumbling, God's still steady. 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
3: What makes you a Christian, says Billy Graham, is surrendering your life to Jesus Christ.
4: Has there come a moment in your life when you repented of your sin? 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And then by faith, you received Christ as your Lord and Savior?
3: You can do that right now, and we can help. 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We're the Billy Graham Evangelistic Association.
5: All that we receive by faith. Do you want to be saved? Well, Romans 5 says, therefore being justified by faith. Do you want to be sanctified? Sanctifying their hearts through faith, the Bible says. Do you want your prayers answered? Therefore, whatsoever things ye desire, when ye pray, believe that ye receive them, and ye shall have them. Do you want to overcome the world? This is the victory that overcometh the world, even our faith. It is faith that is the medium of exchange in the kingdom of heaven. That's the reason the Lord Jesus Christ said, be it unto you according to your faith. Your faith is the measure of your victory, your success. All of the things that grace provides, they come to us by faith. So it is so very, very important that you learn what faith is.
6: 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Waiting for you now at profoundtruth.org.
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0: love that reminder that with God, the word impossible just doesn't stick. If hope feels a little thin today, you're not alone. And Jesus isn't asking you to fake a smile. He's just inviting you to lean on His strength when yours runs out, because His hope holds. 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

0: Daylight Today by Chris Christian on the Christian Mix. I'm thinking of Fred Rogers, Mr. Rogers, who used to say his mom told him, look for the helpers in hard times. He spent his life using TV to remind kids they were loved and never alone. That same quiet goodness is still all around you today. More of your favorite Christian music coming up. 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
2: Hey, let's face it, America is in trouble. Romans 1:22 says, professing to be wise, they became fools. That perfectly describes our culture today. Totally foolish. You see, as a nation, we've turned our backs on God and His Word. We don't want to acknowledge Him or honor Him in the public square. Since the Scripture says that the fear of the Lord is the beginning of wisdom, it makes perfect sense that we no longer have any wisdom, even on the most basic of questions, such as the difference between a boy and a girl. There are serious consequences for rejecting God, and we are experiencing those today. Hey, what can be done? Is there any hope? The Lord says, return to me, and I will return to you. If we will humble ourselves, pray, and turn from our wicked ways, God will have mercy on us. God will forgive and restore us to Himself. Now that's real hope.
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4: Fella said to me, he said, you know, I thought if I made $50,000 a year, man, I'd be happy. Made $50,000 a year, didn't do me a bit of good. So I decided if I made $100,000 a year, that would do it. Made $100,000 a year, says life was just as boring. So he said, if I made $200,000, I knew that would do it. $200,000, and that's at the point he was about to commit suicide till he turned on the television one Sunday night and began to watch our program, and God totally changed his life. 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
3: For help and hope from God's Word, go to intouch.org.

Good morning, and what a way to start the day with Get on Your Knees and Fight Like a Man from Petra. Thanks for choosing to spend your morning with the Christian Mixed. It really matters that you're here. I hope wherever you're driving or getting ready, you're feeling seen, supported, and a little more encouraged right now. Romans 15:13 says, "Now the God of hope fill you with all joy and peace in believing." That's the kind of quiet strength we get to carry into deadlines, dishes, and every hard thing that's waiting today. And this next song is such a response to that promise. Here is I'm Yours from Blanca and Ryan Ellis on The Christian Mix.

Some days are heavy, but grace is so loud. The Christian mix where the classics of yesterday meet the honest joy of the hits of today.

0: was Keith Green with How Can They Live Without Jesus? Such an honest reminder of the weight of what we believe and how deeply God loves every single heart we pass today. And I love that even in that heaviness, the story doesn't stop there, because grace walks right into the middle of our mess and starts rewriting everything all over again. After the break, we'll hear Until Grace by Torrin Wells, carrying that same hope forward. This is The Christian Mix.
1: Back to Genesis with Dr. John Morris, scientist and author at the Institute for Creation Research. Dr. Morris, why is the ocean salty?
2: Chris, salt is added to the ocean on a daily basis as rain falls on the land surface, dissolving salt, which then gets into the rivers and ultimately to the ocean. And we can measure how much salt is carried in the rivers. We also know how much salt is in the ocean. A simple division of the amount of salt by the rate at which it's added shows us that the age of the Earth's oceans is far too young to have allowed for evolution, because evolution assumes that life evolved in a salty sea long ago. But if the oceans were old, they would already be so choked with salt that life would be impossible. You see, Chris, the direct scientific observations do not support the evolution idea. They do support recent creation, and that's the recent creation we read about when we go back to Genesis.
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been here with you, stacked with powerful praise and those way back classics you grew up singing together. All right here, all for you. The Christian Mix.

0: Friends by Michael W. Smith on The Christian Mix. You know, Michael and his wife Deborah actually host a ministry retreat on their farm where pastors and leaders can rest, pray, and be refreshed together in Christ. Real friendships rooted in Jesus. It reminds me that God never meant for us to walk this road alone, and He's still using simple meals and shared stories to heal tired hearts. That's the kind of quiet goodness He's weaving in the background of your life, too. 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
3: Life gets to be a lot. Remember,
4: God's not rocked and shaken by something that happens. Why do we get rocked and shaken? Aren't we anchored to Him?
3: We are. Get anchored. The Christian Mix. The classics of yesterday. The

Good morning! That was Undo from Russia Fools here on The Christian Mix. Thanks for choosing to spend part of your morning here. I hope you're feeling seen, supported, and just a little lighter right now. God really does care about where your heart is today. Romans 15 verse 13 says, "Now the God of hope fill you with all joy and peace in believing." That's for commutes, kitchen tables, and hospital parking lots. It's hope that actually holds. And this next song leans all the way into that truth, reminding us that no matter what the headlines say, in Jesus, you keep hope alive. From Mandisa featuring John Reddick on The Christian Mix.

0: That was Rain Love from Al Denson. And I love how that song feels like a reminder that even when life is messy, God's still pouring steady grace over every part of it. And when you really believe that, it changes how you walk through your day and who you choose to walk with. So after this quick break, we'll keep that same honest, grateful heart going with Walk with Jesus by Consumed by Fire on the Christian Mix.
1: Job 40 speaks of a massive creature that wandered the earth in the past. Behold now Behemoth, which I made with thee. He eateth grass as an ox. Lo, now his strength is in his loins, and his force is in the navel of his belly. The passage goes on to say that the creature moves his tail like a cedar. Well, recently in Argentina, paleontological digs uncovered Dreadnoughtus, the Titanosaurian sauropod. Truly a giant, with an estimated length from head to tail of over 85 feet. He had a long neck, he was one of the largest creatures ever discovered, and most importantly, he had a large, long tail. A tail that could have been moved just like a cedar tree. The Bible told us about these creatures long before paleontology uncovered them. The Bible knows best. I'm David Reeves. Truly, the heavens declare the glory of God.
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0: That was Mark Schultz with Broken and Beautiful. What a song. I love how that one reminds us God meets us right in the middle of our mess and calls it a place for grace instead of failure. And that really sets up where we're going next after this quick break, because we're about to hear No Hold on Me from Maddie Mullins, celebrating the freedom we have when Jesus breaks those chains we've carried for way too long. More hope, more songs that point you back to the one who holds you together. This is The Christian Mix.
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2: How does your family feel about the new prosperity gospel? 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In turn, that equates to a person being more holy and more successful. The new version of this teaching puts a Christian-type influencer in the spotlight. Instead of material blessings being coveted, the person's life itself is coveted. Bible texts can be meshed with a word of faith from this Christian-type influencer, and before you know it, your girl is on the hook. She might not realize she's more in love with the spotlighted influencer than with Jesus. So go back to basics. Offer your girl the pure gospel of Christ and give her heart a chance to believe in Him, the way, the truth, and the life.
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4: 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He even knows the deepest secrets in your heart that you thought no one else knew. But when you trust Jesus Christ as your Savior, God cuts the string, removes the weight, and your sins fly away. Jesus erases your entire record of sin. 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Your sin is not held against you. Your guilt is gone and your heart is released.
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0: That was So Mender from DeGarmo and Key. What a classic. I love how that song reminds us that Jesus doesn't just patch us up for a moment. He brings real peace right into the middle of the mess. If your heart feels a little heavy today, you are not alone, and the Lord is closer than every anxious thought racing through your mind. Sometimes that truth is the deep breath we didn't know we needed. And that peace keeps flowing, because after the break, we're heading into Goodness of God from C.C. Winans on The Christian Mix.
1: The earth experience is hard, but it's not our home. Hey, this is Debbie Griffith. Sometimes I have these crazy anxious thoughts and then have a physical response by having an anxiety attack. 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That's how I get to the other side. Turning toward God and from the direction you were going is what repent means. In God's holiness, he must punish sin, but in his love, he didn't want to punish us. Christ proclaims our infinite worth and his eternal love for us. We will live forever in a community of equals, saints and sinners, all saved by grace. 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

0: and Psalms of David returns with a new single written from the perspective of Jesus, speaking directly to anyone walking through pain, anxiety, loneliness, or heartbreak. I Will Be There is out now. 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

0: That was Come, Now Is the Time to Worship from Phillips, Craig, and Dean. Such a classic reminder that any moment can be a moment of worship. Some days, that song really does feel like a deep breath, just calling our hearts back to what matters. We're going to keep that thoughtful, worshipful feel going after the break with Kingston Road by the choir. Kind of like taking that same prayerful heart on a little drive and seeing where God has been faithful along the way. More uplifting music on the way. This is the Christian Mix.
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2: What God saw in Christ, the sweetness that came out under pressure. Now, sometimes today, sweetness doesn't come out of us under pressure. But the more tension upon him, the sweeter he was. And the Lord Jesus made this statement, "And he that sent me, says, is with me. The Father hath not left me alone, for I do always those things that please him." And therefore, believers have the high privilege of sharing Christ, you see, with God the Father. It's what God sees in Christ. Well, what do you see in him? Is there sweetness about him? Have you smelt the sweetness and the fragrance of his life?
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3: 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It's easy for us to feel forgotten, but we are not forgotten. 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When life feels like it's spinning out of control, my friend, remember, in your weakness, God is strong. Let's look to Him and seek His strength. 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

That was Mandisa with Only the World. Such a good reminder on a Sunday afternoon that what we see isn't all there is. If you love those hope-filled songs, make some time to hang out with Elbert Collins Saturday mornings from 9 to noon Central. He's got a way of setting up your weekend with joy and grace. Let's keep that going right now on the Christian Mix as Kane brings us I Made It, all for His glory.

0: 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And those are the people that God wants to show and reveal himself to.
1: 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The Christian Mix.

0: stretch today. Keep that heart open. Let these songs point you back to the one who holds you together, the Christian Mix.
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Tony here, keeping your afternoon moving with worship that lifts you and classics that take you way back. Hits you know by heart and songs that hit you right now on The Christian Mix. The

0: That was Look Who Loves You Now from Michelle Piller. Such a beautiful reminder of grace. It makes me think of Isaiah 41, where God says, "Do not be afraid, for I am with you. I will strengthen you and help you." If today has you feeling a little worn out or unseen, that promise is for you right now. You are not walking this day alone. The God who loves you is holding you steady, even in the small, ordinary moments. Sometimes that's all our hearts need, just to remember we're not doing this by ourselves. We'll take a short break, and then we've got Follow You from Leland on the way, a song that really sounds like a simple yes to that God who stays with us and leads us step by step. 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
1: There may be more, but I know of at least two things that no honest person could ever boast about: modesty and humility. I don't think one

That was Michael Omardian and Let My Heart Be the First to Know. Such a beautiful prayer. Grateful we get to share moments like that together. Songs that feel like a quiet yes to God right in the middle of the day. And we're not stopping there. Another classic reminder of hope is ready. Benny Hester is opening it up with The Door right now on The Christian Mix. The classics of yesterday, the hits of today.

0: away from you, from the OC Supertones right there. Such a solid reminder that even with all that ska energy, the heart of it is staying close to Jesus. Some days a song like that feels like a deep breath, doesn't it? Joy with a real anchor. And we're going to carry that same sense of hope forward after this quick break with Awaken the Dawn by Jake France, a beautiful way to keep our eyes lifting toward God as the day keeps rolling. 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
3: 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We're the Billy Graham Evangelistic Association.

This is Tony, keeping your afternoon moving with hope and harmony. Fresh hits in those classics you grew up singing along to. Stay right here with me on The Christian Mix.

0: What worship looks like and sounds like can change, but he never will. You don't have to
1: be enough. My children to be someone Jesus loves. Listening to a great message and worship.
0: He is worthy. 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

0: That was You Know from Laura Katzer. Love that reminder of steady hope in Jesus. If life feels a little noisy today, you can still have real peace right in the middle of it. Philippians says the peace of God guards our hearts and minds in Christ, and some days that promise is the only thing that calms the swirl. So let this next song be a gentle nudge that God's not giving up on you. After the break, it's Don't Underestimate My Love from Chris Eaton, right here on The Christian Mix.
1: Hi, I'm Tyler Boss. Let's take a break from the busyness of today and focus on God during this Abide Minute. How does the hope of heaven determine how you live today? The good news is that we have a promise from God about what our future reward will be. In Colossians 1:5, Paul wrote, "Because of the hope laid up for me in heaven, of this you have heard before in the word of the truth, the gospel." 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Until next time, may you abide in Christ.

That was Rebecca St. James with Don't Worry on this Sunday afternoon. And some days, that one really does feel like a deep breath. If you enjoy those hope-filled songs and a little classic flavor, make room in your weekdays for Middays with Hugh Evan, 12 to 2 Central, and the Classic Cafe from 12 to 1 with those timeless tracks that keep your faith story company. More encouragement on the way with Michael W. Smith and Pray For Me, right here on The Christian Mix.

0: Have Your Way by Katie Nichole on The Christian Mix. That song reminds me of a college group in Kentucky that started with just three students praying in a dorm room. And over time, it quietly grew into a weekly gathering of hundreds seeking God together. They didn't plan a movement. They just kept showing up and letting God lead, and He did the rest. Little yeses can grow into big hope. Stay right here for more of your favorite Christian music coming up. 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
1: 2 Corinthians says, "The eyes of the Lord search the whole earth in order to strengthen those whose hearts are fully committed to Him." When my soul feels weary, I'm encouraged when I remember that God is searching. He sees me. Now, He's not searching to see how hard I'm trying or all that I'm sacrificing. He's not even searching to see all the good that I'm doing. Instead, God is looking for people whose hearts are faithful to Him. So the next time you feel weary, my friend, keep your heart steadfast on God. Be encouraged as you remember He sees your heart. I'm so thankful He's the giver of the strength we need.
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3: You can be angry at the apostate church, and you have the right to break fellowship with that church. But you and I are not at liberty to hate the individuals who are involved or to wish them ill will.
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3: You can be angry at the immorality among the political leaders, but you and I are not at liberty to take matters into our own hands. You and I can be angry at the injustice and the inequity, especially on the part of those who sit in the courts and they're supposed to administer justice. But we are not to hate the individuals. For here's what Jesus is saying. What will hinder true worship is the presence of that internal sin of anger.
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Stay right here. 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

0: Can't You See by DOX on the Christian Mix. I'm thinking of the true story of Bethany Hamilton, the surfer who lost her arm in a shark attack at 13, but with God's help was back on her board just weeks later and went on to win competitions. Her faith didn't remove the hard days, but it gave her courage to keep going. That same hope is here for you too. Stay right here for more of your favorite Christian music coming up, and don't go anywhere because Matthew West is on the way on the Christian Mix.
1: All that we receive by faith. Do you want to be saved? Well, Romans 5 says, therefore being justified by faith. Do you want to be sanctified? Sanctifying their hearts through faith, the Bible says. Do you want your prayers answered? Therefore, whatsoever things ye desire, when ye pray, believe that ye receive them, and ye shall have them. Do you want to overcome the world? This is the victory that overcometh the world, even our faith. It is faith that is the medium of exchange in the kingdom of heaven. That's the reason the Lord Jesus Christ said, be it unto you according to your faith. Your faith is the measure of your victory, your success. All of the things that grace provides, they come to us by faith. So it is so very, very important that you learn what faith is.
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3: 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In Scripture, we see God use music to defeat armies, and it even played a role in the Apostle Paul's release from jail. When the enemy attacks, tempting you to lust, the battle is both in your mind and in your heart. Worshiping God through song by singing your favorite hymn drives the enemy away. 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
4: If you'd like to learn more, go to everymanawarrior.com.

uplift this afternoon with one less stone from David and the Giants still ringing bright. Thanks for sharing part of your afternoon with the Christian Mix. I really hope you're doing well today and feeling supported and encouraged right where you are. God sees you and He cares. The psalmist writes, "For Thou art my hope, O Lord God," Psalm 71, verse 5. Such a simple line, but it reminds us our hope isn't in how the day is going, it's in who holds the day. And that kind of hope is exactly the posture of this next song, a prayer that God would shape our hearts. Here's "Father, Let It Be" from Sidewalk Prophets on the Christian Mix. I am

Classic hope, fresh joy. The Christian Mix brings the classics of yesterday and the hits of today, music that fills your day with grace and gratitude.

0: That was Undecided from Sweet Comfort Band. Such a classic sound that still feels fresh today. I love how their music carries the steady hope, like God's been faithful through every season, then and now. And we're going to keep that same spirit of gratitude going after this short break with The Goodness by Toby Mac, a reminder that even on the hard days, there's still so much grace wrapped around us. 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
1: 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Dr. Morris, why is the ocean salty?
2: Chris, salt is added to the ocean on a daily basis as rain falls on the land surface, dissolving salt, which then gets into the rivers and ultimately to the ocean. And we can measure how much salt is carried in the rivers. We also know how much salt is in the ocean. A simple division of the amount of salt by the rate at which it's added shows us that the age of the Earth's oceans is far too young to have allowed for evolution, because evolution assumes that life evolved in a salty sea long ago. But if the oceans were old, they would already be so choked with salt that life would be impossible. You see, Chris, the direct scientific observations do not support the evolution idea. They do support recent creation, and that's the recent creation we read about when we go back to Genesis.
1: For free information on creation, visit us on the web at www.icr.org.

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You're locked in to the Christian Mix.

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2: 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The classics of yesterday, the hits of today.

0: sliding out of point of grace, and I wish. Such a simple reminder of how our hearts long for things to be made right again. And that's really what faith does, right? It takes that longing and anchors it in God's promises instead of what we can see. After the break, we'll keep that theme going with Stand in Faith from Danny Gokey. 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
2: Fella said to me, he said, you know, I thought if I made $50,000 a year, man, I'd be happy. Made $50,000 a year, didn't do me a bit of good. So I decided if I made $100,000 a year, that would do it. Made $100,000 a year, says life was just as boring. So he said, if I made $200,000, I knew that would do it. $200,000, and that's at the point he was about to commit suicide till he turned on the television one Sunday night and began to watch our program, and God totally changed his life. If silver and gold and possession and position and all of that fill the vacuum in men's lives, why would so many people be looking for some other kick to satisfy this big void in their life? Listen, every single man, woman, boy, and girl has been created with a void in their life, that the only thing that can fill that life is the person of Jesus Christ.
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3: One time Billy and Ruth Graham were at church. The offering plate was passed, and by mistake, Mr. Graham put in a $20 bill. He reached for it, and Mrs. Graham slapped his hand. "Honey, I meant to give $10, Mr. Graham said. In God's eyes, Mrs. Graham replied, it was $10. God always looks at the heart. I don't know about you, but that's kind of scary, except for one thing. If Billy Graham had given nothing, Jesus would still have loved him. Luther said it best, we're great sinners, and Jesus is a great Savior. We are, and He is. I'm Steve Brown. You think about that. Share what you just heard with a friend. Go to youthinkaboutthat.com.

0: Wrapping up that one right there, welcome to the Jesus Movement with three crosses, and what a reminder that we're part of something so much bigger than ourselves. Joy isn't just a happy mood, it's knowing that Jesus holds you steady, even when life feels all over the place. If today has been a little heavy, you can still say, Lord, thank you that you're here with me, and let that lift your heart. And after the break, we'll keep that hope going with Can We Go Home Now from Brandon Heath, right here on The Christian Mix.
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2: God's work often advances through tears, and the Book of Lamentations is full of them. A heart that cares will break over squandered opportunities, sin in the church, souls that are lost, the suffering of those who are persecuted, and the hardness of an unbelieving world. These are good tears because they're the tears of a person who cares. Perhaps you've thrown yourself into some venture for Christ, expecting His blessing, but instead you've faced overwhelming difficulties. It breaks your heart, and it causes you to cry out to God. You know, David once asked the Lord to collect his tears in a bottle. That's a beautiful picture. It reminds us that the tears of God's people are precious to Him, because they're the tears of people who care.
1: Are you open to discovering what the Bible says about God? Then come to openthebible.org.
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4: Hey, let's face it, America is in trouble. Romans 1:22 says, professing to be wise, they became fools. That perfectly describes our culture today. Totally foolish. You see, as a nation, we've turned our backs on God and His Word. We don't want to acknowledge Him or honor Him in the public square. Since the scripture says that the fear of the Lord is the beginning of wisdom, it makes perfect sense that we no longer have any wisdom, even on the most basic of questions, such as the difference between a boy and a girl. There are serious consequences for rejecting God, and we are experiencing those today. Hey, what can be done? Is there any hope? The Lord says, return to me, and I will return to you. If we will humble ourselves, pray, and turn from our wicked ways, God will have mercy on us. God will forgive and restore us to Himself. Now that's real hope.
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Sing it loud and let your heart breathe. 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
0: 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The Christian Mix. The classics of yesterday, the hits of today,

That was Bebo Norman with Holy Is Your Name on this Sunday evening. Hope it's been a good one for you. And when the weekend rolls around, make some space Saturday mornings from 9 a.m. to 12 p.m. Central for Elbert Collins, keeping your Saturday soundtrack grounded and lifted at the same time. 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

0: Worthy of It All, Worthy by CeCe Winans on The Christian Mix. I'm thinking of how CeCe once stepped away from music for years to focus on family and serving at church, then came back with worship songs that blessed millions. 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
2: 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The new version of this teaching puts a Christian-type influencer in the spotlight. Instead of material blessings being coveted, the person's life itself is coveted. Bible texts can be meshed with a word of faith from this Christian-type influencer, and before you know it, your girl is on the hook. She might not realize she's more in love with the spotlighted influencer than with Jesus. So go back to basics. Offer your girl the pure gospel of Christ and give her heart a chance to believe in Him, the way, the truth, and the life.
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So glad you're here. 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